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2: Data centers continue to be a hot button as officials in Henry County listen to residents' growing concerns.
3: Despite no plans for the area currently on the table, residents voiced concerns at a public hearing about the potential arrival of data centers in their community. County officials clarified that there are currently no talks in the works about construction. Many residents voice opposition to the idea in general, advocating for strict zoning regulations to deter data center development. WSET reports that the Board of Supervisors is gathering public input on proposed zoning changes that would establish guidelines for any potential data center projects in the future. I'm Katie Gray.
2: The U.S. Navy is changing its policies following the murder of a sailor at Naval Station Norfolk. Culinary Specialist Seaman Angela Resendez disappeared from the base in May of last year, and her body was found in a nearby wooded area 8 days later. Petty Officer Jeremiah Copeland later pleaded guilty to strangling Resendez and was sentenced to 44 years.

0: In prison. Under the updated policy, commanders who temporarily transfer sailors accused of sexual assault or stalking must move them to shore commands and coordinate those transfers with NCIS and other law enforcement agencies. Residents in one Chesapeake neighborhood call their local trails Downtown Tick Town, but new four-wheeled robots are stepping in to help. Scientists from Old Dominion University are testing remote-controlled tick bots named Gene and Frankie in the preserve in the Elizabeth community. The little robots drag chemical-treated cloths along brush lines to kill and repel ticks that transmit Lyme disease and red meat allergies. Researchers hope the fun pilot will eventually lead to backyard tick bots for Virginia homeowners. I'm Rebecca Hughes.
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2: A D.C. man and a woman who served as a police officer in Prince George's County have been arrested following an auto fraud investigation. Police in Arlington County say Sierra Alston and Ronaldo Gaines created the scheme to steal cars and change their vehicle identification numbers to hide them. The couple allegedly stole at least three rental cars from Reagan National Airport in 2024. Gaines faces multiple charges, including conspiracy, grand larceny, and receiving stolen goods. Alston is charged with conspiracy and unauthorized use of a vehicle. The death of a sailor at Naval Station Norfolk is leading to a change in the Navy's policy.
3: Culinary specialist and Navy sailor Angelina Resendez disappeared from the base in May of last year, and her body was found in a nearby wooded area 8 days later. Petty Officer Jeremiah Copeland pleaded guilty to strangling her to death at a general court-martial and was sentenced to 44 years behind bars. The Navy will now require any

0: sailor suspected of sexual assault, sexual misconduct, or stalking to be transferred to shore commands. Commanders will also be required to coordinate with NCIS and other law enforcement agencies when an accused sailor is transferred. I'm Liz Kennedy.
1: Virginia's starting the process to replace its K-12 student testing vendor for the first time in over 20 years. Following years of complaints over delayed results and outdated technology, State Education Superintendent Jenna Conway announced this week that the state is taking bids for a new standards of learning test provider. The Education Department says a modernized system will give parents and teachers student results much faster. State estimates show the new contract could save taxpayers millions each year. I'm Rebecca Hughes.
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2: Data centers continue to be a hot button as officials in Henry County listen to residents' growing concerns.
3: Despite no plans for the area currently on the table, residents voiced concerns at a public hearing about the potential arrival of data centers in their community. County officials clarified that there are currently no talks in the works about construction. Many residents voice opposition to the idea in general, advocating for strict zoning regulations to deter data center development. WSET reports that the Board of Supervisors is gathering public input on proposed zoning.

0: changes that would establish guidelines for any potential data center projects in the future. I'm Katie Gray.
1: The U.S. Navy is changing its policies following the murder of a sailor at Naval Station Norfolk. Culinary Specialist Seaman Angela Resendez disappeared from the base in May of last year, and her body was found in a nearby wooded area 8 days later. Petty Officer Jeremiah Copeland later pleaded guilty to strangling Resendez and was sentenced to 44 years in prison. Under the updated policy, commanders who temporarily transfer sailors accused of sexual assault or stalking must move them to shore commands and coordinate those transfers with NCIS and other law enforcement agencies. Residents in one Chesapeake neighborhood call their local trails Downtown Tick Town, but new four-wheeled robots are stepping in to help. Scientists from Old Dominion University are testing remote-controlled tick bots named Jean and Frankie in the preserve in the Elizabeth community. The little robots drag chemical-treated cloths along brush lines to kill and repel ticks that transmit Lyme disease and red meat allergies. Researchers hope the fun pilot will eventually lead to backyard tick bots for Virginia homeowners. I'm Rebecca Hughes.
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3: Time now for a minute in the garden with Andre Viet.
4: Nothing brightens up your garden like hummingbirds and butterflies. 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One of the most desirable plants for butterflies is buddleia, commonly known as the butterfly bush. Other ways to attract butterflies include the use of food plants for caterpillars and watering holes. 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I'm Andre Viet.
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3: Miss Mary Ann Wingler Hell, age 84, of Fancy Gap, Virginia, passed away Saturday, July the 25th at the Healdsville Health and Rehabilitation. She's survived by a daughter, Alicia Stevens, and husband Joe of Woodlawn, Virginia, a son, Tony Hell, of Healdsville, Virginia, also her grandchildren, Seth Greer and wife Mason, Cody Moss and husband Jeremy, Travis Hale and Tyler Hale, along with 9 great-grandchildren, survive. Graveside services will be held Wednesday, July 29th, beginning at 11 a.m. at the Skyview Cemetery, with son-in-law Joe Stevens officiating. The deceased, again, Miss Mary Ann Wingler Hale, age 84, Fancy Gap, Virginia, passed away Sunday, July the 25th at the Healdsville Health and Rehabilitation.
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2: Data centers continue to be a hot button as officials in Henry County listen to residents' growing concerns.
3: Despite no plans for the area currently on the table, residents voiced concerns at a public hearing about the potential arrival of data centers in their community. County officials clarified that there are currently no talks in the works about construction. Many residents voice opposition to the idea in general, advocating for strict zoning regulations to deter data center development. WSET reports that the Board of Supervisors is gathering public input on proposed zoning changes that would establish guidelines for any potential data center projects in the future. I'm Katie Gray.
2: The U.S. Navy is changing its policies following the murder of a sailor at Naval Station Norfolk. Culinary Specialist Seaman Angela Resendez disappeared from the base in May of last year, and her body was found in a nearby wooded area 8 days later. Petty Officer Jeremiah Copeland later pleaded guilty to strangling Resendez and was sentenced to 44 years in prison. Under the updated policy, commanders who temporarily transfer sailors accused of sexual assault or stalking must move them to shore commands and coordinate those transfers with NCIS and other law enforcement agencies. Residents in one Chesapeake neighborhood call their local trails Downtown Tick Town, but new four-wheeled robots are stepping in to help. Scientists from Old Dominion University are testing remote-controlled tick bots named Gene and Frankie in the preserve in the Elizabeth community. The little robots drag chemical-treated cloths along brush lines to kill and repel ticks that transmit Lyme disease and red meat allergies. Researchers hope the fun pilot will eventually lead to backyard tick bots for Virginia homeowners. I'm Rebecca Hughes.
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2: A D.C. man and a woman who served as a police officer in Prince George's County have been arrested following an auto fraud investigation. Police in Arlington County say Sierra Alston and Ronaldo Gaines created the scheme to steal cars and change their vehicle identification numbers to hide them. The couple allegedly stole at least three rental cars from Reagan National Airport in 2024. Gaines faces multiple charges, including conspiracy, grand larceny, and receiving stolen goods. Alston is charged with conspiracy and unauthorized use of a vehicle. The death of a sailor at Naval Station Norfolk is leading to a change in the Navy's policy.
3: Culinary specialist and Navy sailor Angelina Resendez disappeared from the base in May of last year, and her body was found in a nearby wooded area 8 days later. Petty Officer Jeremiah Copeland pleaded guilty to strangling her to death at a general court-martial and was sentenced to 44 years behind bars. The Navy will now require any sailor suspected of sexual assault, sexual misconduct, or stalking to be transferred to shore commands. Commanders will also be required to coordinate with NCIS and other law enforcement agencies when an accused sailor is transferred. I'm Liz Kennedy.
2: Virginia is starting the process to replace its K-12 student testing vendor for the first time in over 20 years. Following years of complaints over delayed results and outdated technology, State Education Superintendent Jenna Conway announced this week that the state is taking bids for a new standards of learning test provider. The Education Department says a modernized system will give parents and teachers student results much faster. State estimates show the new contract could save taxpayers millions each year. I'm Rebecca Hughes.
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Good afternoon. You're Beachin' with Betty here on WCGX The Cat. Clarence Carter right there, Dr. CC. And we also heard from Marvin Gaye and Tammy Terrell with Your Precious Love, starting our show off for you today. We're here Monday through Thursday, 12 noon to 1, playing your favorites in Carolina beach music, soul, R&B, and just some feel-good music to get you through your lunchtime hour. It is 12 minutes after 12 noon. We've got a beautiful weather day here on the Blue Ridge, beautiful sunshine, and 72 degrees current temperature reading. May make it up to 78 this afternoon with sunny skies and some north-northwest winds 5 to 10 miles per hour. Clear skies on the way for tonight with a low around 55. And then for your Friday forecast, the last day of July, mostly sunny with a high of 82 is what our forecast is saying, and partly cloudy for tomorrow night with a low around 63. But currently, beautiful sunny skies, 72 degrees here in Galax at the Cat Studios. As we continue on with music, we've got one for you from Clifford Curry. She shot a hole in my soul.

Good afternoon. You are Beaching with Betty on WCGX The Cat. Glad to have you along on this Thursday, the last Thursday of July. Can you believe it? Man, I hate to say goodbye to July. But it's time to move on. You're almost to the next month, right? One more day. And we'll be into August. All right. We just heard from Too Much Sylvia. All I Want to Do Is Dance. We'll send out for Joyce and Jack this afternoon. If they're listening, I know they like to dance, and they'll be dancing, I bet you, anything at the Blackman Amphitheater this weekend, starting tonight with North Tower, which we just heard from them doing Paula. Before we heard from Too Much Sylvia, North Tower is on the stage tonight in Mount Airy, North Carolina at the Blackman Amphitheater. And then tomorrow night, it's Too Much Sylvia coming to the Blackman Amphitheater. And then on Saturday, they have the Petty Rewind. It's a Tom Petty tribute band at the Blackman Amphitheater. So three big shows this weekend. They all start at 7:30 p.m., $20 admission, or have your season pass, of course, to get in. It's going to be a fun weekend, and I think the weather's going to cooperate, so it'll be a nice weather weekend as well. And next week at the Blackman Amphitheater, 1 week away, the Embers return with Craig Willard. They'll be on the stage next Thursday night at the Blackman Amphitheater. And then they're also going to be in Wythful, Virginia on Friday night, next Friday, August the 7th, in Withers Park for the Wythful Parks and Recreations concert series. They will be there

Friday night in Wythville, so you have two chances there to see the Embers back-to-back on Mount Airy at the Blackman Amphitheater on next Thursday, August 6th, and then in Wythville, Virginia, August 7th at Withers Park next Friday night. And we've got them right now for you. Faye wanted this one yesterday, did not get a chance to get it in, but we've got it today for you, Faye. We've got Craig Woolard doing Beachaholic on Beachin' with Betty.

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0: Put on some flip-flops. And remember, NMBSC means Need More Betty Show Continuously.

music from the Tones right there, Me and My Music. And we also heard them doing NMBSC, North Myrtle Beach, South Carolina is where I want to be. Or We Need More Betty Shows Continuously. Yeah, that's, I like that one better. But anyway, I just want to be where the Tones are going to be. Yeah, they are such a great group and do such a great job. And you know what? They're going to be in downtown Pilot Mountain this Saturday for that Hot Night Hot Cars Cruise and event. That event happens the first Saturday of every month through October, and they have free entertainment each month for you. And this time it is the Tones, and you won't be disappointed. They do such a great job. So I hope you can make it there to Pilot Mountain. The cruise in is really great. You'll see all kinds of cars and trucks and motorcycles and rat rods and all kinds of neat things cruising up and down Main Street there in Pilot Mountain. And it starts around 3 o'clock, I think, with the cruise in, and the band starts around 5:30. If you looking for something to do, there you go. Take the whole family. It's a great event, downtown Pilot Mountain. And you can see the Tones this Saturday, downtown Pilot Mountain. And, of course, Jonathan is having a birthday today of the Tones. So we want to wish him a very happy, happy birthday and hope he has a wonderful day and gets lots of great birthday presents and all good stuff for Jonathan today. Happy birthday. The Tones are also going to be at the big Summerfest Beach Music Festival in Eden, North Carolina at the Wright Memorial Event Center. That is just coming up in a couple weeks. August 12th through the 15th is that event. 15 bands are going to be performing during that time, and it's going to be a great time there in Eden, North Carolina. You can get tickets at eventbrite.com, B-R-I-T-E. There's going to be, the Tones will be there. The Tams are going to be there. Gary Louder and Smoking Hot. The Entertainers. The Band of Oz. The Embers. The Chairman of the Board. The Swinging Medallions. And lots more. But 15 bands over that August 12th through the 15th will be there. And it is a great event. It is a covered event. It's outside, but it's covered. And you can go inside and get cooled off with the air conditioning. And it's a really neat event. So I hope you can make plans to be there. And I do have a pair of tickets, a weekend pass, I would like to give to somebody right now. If you would like to get these tickets to get to go to the Summerfest in Eden, North Carolina, August 12th through the 15th, give me a call now, 276-236-2922. Win a weekend pass to that Summerfest Beach Music Festival in Eden as we listen to the Band of Oz and Wall to Wall.

0: radio. I said corn, I'm sorry.
1: All right, cut.
2: The Swingin' Medallions right there for you. What a fun band they are as well, doing that latest Hit Me With Those Horns. Oh, and I love the horns. And, man, you got to see the Swingin' Medallions. They do such a great, great job, and especially with the horns, for sure. And they are going to be one of the bands at the Summerfest in Eden, North Carolina, August 12th through the 15th. They're there that Saturday, the 15th, at the Wright Memorial Event Center, Eden, North Carolina. We did have a couple of winners, actually. We had two winners, Steve Walker and Gary Brannick, won some tickets to that festival in Eden, North Carolina. So congratulations to them. You can get tickets at eventbrite.com, B-R-I-T-E. And you don't want to be left out, man. That's going to be a great, great festival there in Eden, North Carolina, in just a couple weeks away. I can't believe it. July is almost gone. August is here. Man, I can't believe it. And tonight in Mount Airy, North Carolina, the North Tower Band, talking about the horns and the great band there. North Tower will be on stage tonight. Too Much Sylvia tomorrow night. And then they have a Tom Petty tribute band on Saturday night there at the Blackman Amphitheater this week. And the Tones are in Pilot Mountain, North Carolina for that Hot Night Hot Cars Cruise and event in downtown Pilot Mountain on Saturday evening. They start around 5:30. The cruise in starts around 3 that afternoon. So lots of things to do. Hope you get out there and have a great weekend, and here's some live music, whatever you do. Thanks for beaching with Betty today. And, of course, whatever you do, whoever you encounter, let's spread love and kindness to each and every person we meet and make this world a better place, one person at a time. We can do it, y'all. I believe in us. All right. Thanks for beaching with Betty. I am out of here. Going to leave you with a little Sam and Dave right now. Hold on. I'm coming.

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2: New questions are being raised after a 9-year-old's drowning at a Virginia swim camp.
3: It remains unclear whether Swim RVA in Henrico County met the deadline to submit a compliance plan to the Virginia Department of Education. The deadline was set in place after state investigators determined the camp was operating as an unlicensed child day program. 29 News reports that the family's legal team says King's mother informed staff that he could not swim and claims a bystander, not a lifeguard, pulled him from the water. The Department of Education continues its investigation. I'm Katie Gray.
2: Some Gretna residents are demanding answers after years of complaints about discolored tap water.
4: Ann Moschler and other residents in Gretna say yellow and sometimes dark colored water has been coming from their faucets for years, raising concerns about safety and quality.
5: Nothing has been put in it, and when you turn it on, it's got the yellow tint to it, and a whole lot of times it's even darker than this, and it's got a smell.
4: Neighbors tell WSET they no longer feel comfortable using the water for cooking or bathing because of its appearance and odor. Town officials say they investigate complaints on a case-by-case basis, and interim town manager Bill Gillespie says he's confident in the town's water system. I'm Thomas Cage.
2: Population growth in the United States is expected to slow significantly in the next 25 years. A new report by the University of Virginia's Weldon Cooper Center for Public Service says the population growth should slow to just over 6% by 2030 and continue going down. The center says low birth rates and an aging population could slow population growth to below 2% between 2040 and 2050. The national median age is also expected to increase by 2050, moving from 39 to around 42. Years old. I'm Rebecca Hughes.
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5: Bobby Dwayne Byrd, age 79, of Galax, Virginia, passed away Sunday at his home, survived by his wife, Shirley Anders Byrd of Galax, Virginia, daughter and son-in-law, Jennifer and Patrick Cockrum of Salem, Virginia, two grandchildren and brothers-in-law, L.C. Patton Jr. and Joe N. Vaughn. Several nieces and nephews survive. A celebration of life service will be held Friday at 1 at the Trinity Baptist Church in Yarmouth. We'll follow in the Phelps Memorial Cemetery. The family will see friends Friday from 12 until time for the service at the Trinity Baptist Church. The deceased again is Bobby Dwayne Byrd, age 79, of Galax, Virginia, passed away Sunday at his home. Inez

0: Goodson Hawks, age 100, of Galax, Virginia, passed away Tuesday in the Whiteout Nursing and Rehab Center. She's survived by her son and daughter-in-law, Gail and Pat Hawks, of Burlington, North Carolina. Sisters Imogene Norman, Iona Adams, and Ina Del Paul of Galax, Virginia. 4 grandchildren, 7 great-grandchildren, several nieces and nephews survive. Graveside services will be held Friday at 2 in the Phelps Memorial Cemetery. There'll be no visitation at the funeral home. The deceased again is Inez Goodson Hawks, age 100, of Galax, Virginia, passed away Tuesday in the Waddell Nursing and Rehab Center. Lester Truman Vault, age 81, of Galax, Virginia, passed away Friday, July the 10th, at his home. He is survived by his wife, Linda Brown Vault, and a brother, David Vault, both of Galax, Virginia, 2 grandchildren, several nieces and nephews survive. A celebration of life service will be held Saturday at 2 in the Kingdom Hall of Jehovah's Witnesses. There'll be no visitation at the funeral home. The deceased again is Lester Truman Vault, age 81, of Galax, Virginia, passed away Friday, July 10th, at his home. The following is a courtesy announcement by the Vaughn Gwynn Funeral Home. Willie Dwayne Smith, known as Smitty Smith, age 91, passed away on Sunday, July 19th, at the Davis McDaniel Veterans Care Center in Salem, Virginia. Willie survived his daughter and son-in-law, Trina and Larry Van Hoos of Galax, Virginia. 8 grandchildren, 17 great-grandchildren, several nieces and nephews. Graveside services will be held Friday at 1 at the Southwest Virginia Veterans Cemetery in Dublin, Virginia. With full military honors, there'll be no visitation. Again, a courtesy announcement by Vaughn Gwynn Funeral Home. The deceased again is Willie Dwayne Smith, known as Smitty Smith, age 91, passed away Sunday, July 19th, at the Davis McDaniel Veterans Care Center in Salem, Virginia.
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2: New questions are being raised after a 9-year-old's drowning at a Virginia swim camp.
3: It remains unclear whether Swim RVA in Henrico County met the deadline to submit a compliance plan to the Virginia Department of Education. The deadline was set in place after state investigators determined the camp was operating as an unlicensed child day program. 29 News reports that the family's legal team says King's mother informed staff that he could not swim and claims a bystander, not a lifeguard, pulled him from the water. The Department of Education continues its investigation. I'm Katie Gray.
2: Some Gretna residents are demanding answers after years of complaints about discolored tap water.
4: Ann Moschler and other residents in Gretna say yellow and sometimes dark colored water has been coming from their faucets for years, raising concerns about safety and quality.
5: Nothing has been put in it, and when you turn it on, it's got the yellow tint to it, and a whole lot of times it's even darker than this, and it's got a smell.
4: Neighbors tell WSET they no longer feel comfortable using the water for cooking or bathing because of its appearance and odor. Town officials say they investigate complaints on a case-by-case basis, and interim town manager Bill Gillespie says he's confident in the town's water system. I'm Thomas Cage.
2: Population growth in the United States is expected to slow significantly in the next 25 years. A new report by the University of Virginia's Weldon Cooper Center for Public Service says the population growth should slow to just over 6% by 2030 and continue going down. The center says low birth rates and an aging population could slow population growth to below 2% between 2040 and 2050. The national median age is also expected to increase by 2050, moving from 39 to around 42. Years old. I'm Rebecca Hughes.
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2: The wife of Kansas City Chiefs offensive coordinator Eric Bieniemy is showing signs of improvement after being shot in Virginia. On Sunday evening, 57-year-old Mia Bieniemy was shot at the family's home in Loudoun County and taken to a hospital with serious injuries. The couple's son, 20

0: 27-year-old Elijah Benamy was arrested for malicious wounding and use of a firearm to commit a felony. Chiefs head coach Andy Reid said on Wednesday that Mia has been moved out of intensive care and is showing signs of improvement. Meanwhile, a mental health evaluation has been requested in court for Elijah Benamy. A Shenandoah County Animal Shelter is seeking community help after taking in dozens of rescued dogs.
1: 30 Schnauzer-type dogs were seized from a trailer in Mountain Jackson after investigators found them living in poor conditions. The dogs are now being cared for at the Shenandoah County Animal Shelter, where staff are assessing their medical and behavioral needs. Shelter officials are asking for donations to help cover care costs and say the dogs will become available for adoption or fostering once they've been evaluated and cleared for placement. Authorities say animal cruelty charges have been filed against a Mountain Jackson woman in connection with the investigation. I'm Liz Kennedy.
0: Minimal state funding is leaving rural Virginia fire departments dependent on hand-me-down equipment to answer 911 calls. A Virginia Commonwealth University report found the state covers less than 2% of emergency service costs, forcing local taxpayers to foot the rest. The Virginia Fire Chiefs Association says a surplus network has funneled older donated trucks from Northern Virginia to 14 cash-strapped departments in Southwest Virginia, but nearly a dozen more still need help. A state work group is reviewing the funding for formula and will submit recommendations to lawmakers by November 1st. I'm Rebecca Hughes.
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2: New questions are being raised after a 9-year-old's drowning at a Virginia swim camp.
3: It remains unclear whether Swim RVA in Henrico County met the deadline to submit a compliance plan to the Virginia Department of Education. The deadline was set in place after state investigators determined the camp was operating as an unlicensed child day program. 29 News reports that the family's legal team says King's mother informed staff that he could not swim and claimed

0: claims a bystander, not a lifeguard, pulled him from the water. The Department of Education continues its investigation. I'm Katie Gray.
1: Some Gretna residents are demanding answers after years of complaints about discolored tap water.
2: Ann Moschler and other residents in Gretna say yellow and sometimes dark-colored water has been coming from their faucets for years, raising concerns about safety and quality.
3: Nothing has been put in it, and when you turn it on, it's got the yellow tint to it, and a whole lot of times it's even darker than this, and it's got a smell.
2: Neighbors tell WSET they no longer feel comfortable using the water for cooking or bathing because of its appearance and odor. Town officials say they investigate complaints on a case-by-case basis, and interim town manager Bill Gillespie says he's confident in the town's water system. I'm Thomas Cage.
1: Population growth in the United States is expected to slow significantly in the next 25 years. A new report by the University of Virginia's Weldon Cooper Center for Public Service says the population growth should slow to just over 6% by 2030 and continue going down. The center says low birth rates and an aging population could slow population growth to below 2% between 2040 and 2050. The national median age is also expected to increase by 2050, moving from 39 to around 42. Years old. I'm Rebecca Hughes.
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2: The wife of Kansas City Chiefs offensive coordinator Eric Bieniemy is showing signs of improvement after being shot in Virginia. On Sunday evening, 57-year-old Mia Bieniemy was shot at the family's home in Loudoun County and taken to a hospital with serious injuries. The couple's son, 27-year-old Elijah Bieniemy, was arrested for malicious wounding and use of a firearm to commit a felony. Chiefs head coach Andy Reid said on Wednesday that Mia has been moved out of intensive care and is showing signs of improvement. Meanwhile, a mental health evaluation has been requested in court for Elijah Bieniemy. A Shenandoah County Animal Shelter is seeking community help after taking in dozens of rescued dogs.
3: 30 Schnauzer-type dogs were seized from a trailer in Mount Jackson after investigators found them living in poor conditions. The dogs are now being cared for at the Shenandoah County Animal Shelter, where staff are assessing their medical and behavioral needs. Shelter officials are asking for donations to help cover care costs and say the dogs will become available for adoption or fostering once they've been evaluated and cleared for placement. Authorities say animal cruelty charges have been filed against a Mount Jackson woman in connection with the investigation. I'm

0: Liz Kennedy.
1: Minimal state funding is leaving rural Virginia fire departments dependent on hand-me-down equipment to answer 911 calls. A Virginia Commonwealth University report found the state covers less than 2% of emergency service costs, forcing local taxpayers to foot the rest. The Virginia Fire Chiefs Association says a surplus network has funneled older donated trucks from Northern Virginia to 14 cash-strapped departments in Southwest Virginia, but nearly a dozen more still need help. A state work group is reviewing the funding formula and will submit recommendations to lawmakers by November 1st. I'm Rebecca Hughes.
2: VNN News on the Virginia News Network.
3: Hey, check this out. Unlocked and the keys are on the dash. 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

0: Tune in to WCGX for the best in local news, sports, and music. 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